What's good, you know? Shout out to our people here in River Parish. We appreciate you for listening to the Sweat Hotel on 98.5 WYLD. Love you, baby.

0: 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You're inside the Sweat Hotel from the WILD Morris Bart Studio. 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
1: Human. You're inside the Sweat Hotel, and here's a Sweat Hotel topic. Name something a woman uses to catch a man. Hit me at 866-92-SWEAT, 866-927-9328. Now, I know what a woman uses to catch me, but that's not for here now. Hit me up right now, 866-92.

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What's up, New Orleans? 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

0: 98.5 WYLD. It's your girl, Sharon. Sundays are a vibe, going with the classic R&B slow jams. 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

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You know, what you're listening to right now. 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

WYOD, the best from back in the day and today. I'm Uptown Angela. Happy Friday. Coming up, Loose Ends, also Chris Brown, and Usher speaks on the R&B tour. That's in two songs. Here's Money Long with Richest. It's so

0: from back in the day and today. This is Uptown Angela. Good morning and happy Friday. Coming up, Keith Sweat. Also, EU doing the butt. Yeah, we partying into the weekend. Also, Chris Brown is next. And as you know, the R&B tour with Usher sold out, but we still have your tickets. You can hit us up online at WYLDFM.com. And Usher stopped on the Fat Joe podcast and they talked about the tour and what it means for Usher and Chris to be on stage together.
1: I opened Instagram and said, Usher, Chris, I thought that was fake. Ish.
2: It was too good to be true.
3: It's legacy time, bro. You know what I'm saying? We see what Chris has been doing. We see what I've done. We've been talking about it for so long and we've done records together. But being able to get on stage, we in our comfort zone. I'm feeling the nerves because I'm ready to get out of it. You know what I'm saying? Every single night we go in, we say a prayer before we hit the stage, man, give thanks to be able to do something that no one has ever done at their peak. You know what I'm saying? Like, imagine if Michael and Prince would have been able to do something together.
2: That's the closest we're going to get to that.
3: The closest we probably ever would have gotten to it is with New Edition with Bobby Brown, because they were such a force themselves. You know what I'm saying? But this going to make everybody understand how important brotherhood is. Just brotherhood. You know what I'm saying? Right. What we doing, me and Chris, it ain't even a competition. That's not what this is. This is a celebration, bro.
0: I love it. I love it. The legacy. But I'm going to tell you who did not love it. Lionel Richie. Hold tight. Couple of songs away, and I will let you know what Lionel had to say. Keep it here on FM 98.
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I got more. 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

0: LD. Happy birthday going out to Miss Loger. Also, a shout out to Miss Joyce, Miss Barbara, the Golden Girls, and the kitchen crew doing the wild thing at work. We appreciate you. The talkback mic is on.
1: Good morning. This is Leslie. We're jamming on the job over here at KIPP Leadership, listening to WYLD 98.5.

0: Bag Mike. Coming up next, Yolanda Adams, also Chris Brown. And as you know, everybody's talking about the R&B tour. Well, Lionel Richie went viral for what he had to say about them doing it together for the first time, Chris and Usher, while Lionel was on stage in Phoenix. Check this out.
1: Usher, Chris Brown. See, they trying to do something new. Pompadours with Earthbound and Fire. We were doing that back 40 years ago. The only difference is between then and now, we didn't go to jail.
0: Really, Lionel? Come on, man. That was just some serious, unnecessary shade. And it's going viral, the comments. And Tank, who's on the show with Chris and Usher, he basically commented saying, you know, how about the OGs show some love, you know, to the next generation? I'm with him on that because, again, so uncalled for. Hit us up. 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

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Here is Eric Bellinger, Cry in Front of You.

We're going to hear this one live coming up on Labor Day Sunday, which is September 6th. Drew Hill in the building, along with Tyrese, Genuine, also Jaheim, Next, and Silk, the Labor Day Big Super Jam. We got your tickets, of course, and you already know what to do.

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98.5 WYLD. Coming up, Slave, also Chrisette Michelle. I could just let this one play over and over. Ooh, love us some Tims. Here's Johnny Gill on FM 98.

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WYLD, the best from back in the day and today. I'm Uptown Angela. Uncle Charlie is coming up. Also Stevie Wonder. And you're only minutes away from the Back in the Day Buffet that kicks off at 12 noon right here on FM 98.

0: indeed. I'm getting into this Stevie Wonder right now and inching closer to the weekend. Gotta be feeling great about that. Coming up next, Chris Brown, Donnell Jones, also Aaliyah. And I'm gonna open the talk bag mic for your request for the Back in the Day Buffet. Plus, let us know what you're feeling good about today.
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0: This is such a crazy feeling, though. I don't want to get too attached, but I feel like I already am. My mind's telling me one thing, but I guess I should listen to my heart. 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

0: 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The best from back in the day. 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

the best from back in the day and today. We're 98.5 WYLD. I'm Uptown Angela. Coming up, Maxwell, also the elements, earth, wind, and fire. We're kicking off that back in the day buffet coming up at noon. And you got another keyword to text your way to Vegas to our iHeartRadio Music Festival where Cardi B, Snoop Dogg will be live, plus a $1,000 gift card. 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

0: the elements here. Got you jamming on your Friday. Hit us up. Let me know what you want to hear.
1: Hey, my girl, Uptown Angela. This is your girl, Sarah, in Garyville. I would like to hear No Show on your 12 o'clock lunch buffet. And I would like

It's the Back in the Day Buffet here on 98.5 WYLD. This is Uptown Angela. What's good? Feeling good, I hope. LB Sure is coming next. Also, Prince is ahead. And our forever First Lady, Michelle Obama, gives one of our favorite artists the biggest compliment

this was the jam. 1986, 87. Yes, indeed, I'll be sure. Come all the way through inside the Back in the Day buffet. I'm Uptown Angela. Coming up next, Prince, Atlantic Star, and Meg Thee Stallion joined Michelle Obama and her brother's podcast, and she opened up a

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1: You remind me of Sasha, my youngest. Yeah.
0: I love that.
1: Yeah, yeah. You and Sasha have similar sass levels, you know.
2: I feel I hung out with Sasha after my Saturday Night Live performance.
1: Probably so.
2: Yeah.
1: Oh,
2: and
1: my God.
2: I was like, hello.
1: Because they just show up. They're the Secret Service.
2: Yeah, girl.
1: It's like, oh, excuse us.
2: Yeah,
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WYLD, the best from back in the day and today. I'm Uptown Angela. Good afternoon. We got Next coming up. They're going to be here for the Labor Day Super Jam. If you want to win those tickets, hold tight. Now, this hour's keyword to text your way to Vegas. It is lucky. 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

0: 98.5 WYLD. This is Uptown Angela hanging out with you on your Friday. 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You have to pick up in order to win. Now, speaking of Cardi B, she is now the brand ambassador of Old Navy, and she talks about having the perfect jeans from Old Navy that fit girls who have a BBL, and her own full circle moment.
1: Thank you, Old Navy, for holding me down in high school. 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And, like,
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0: Yes, from back in the day and today, this is Uptown Angela. Coming up, Bobby Brown, Whitney Houston. AD is going to be coming up at 2 on this Feel Good Friday.
1: Man, I'm feeling good. Today is the day. First of all, today is a beautiful day outside. So let's start with that. And also, I'm blessed to have my family in good health, everybody.

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0: IOD. Coming up is Tyrese, and keep it here to win tickets to check out Genuine, Tyrese, and everybody coming to town. Aisha called and said this.
1: Hi, this is Aisha, and I'm trying to win those tickets to see Chris Brown and Usher, or those Super Jam tickets. Even that money. Yeah. Give me a call.
0: Oh, you got that entry in too, Aisha. Turn up Gregory Abbott.

0: 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Usher, Luther Vandross, Cut Close, and October London's new song is coming up. Plus, keep it here. We got tickets for you to check out this guy coming to town.
1: Up, y'all, it's your man Tyrese. You doing the most with my man A.D. 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Keep it locked right here. 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
4: From the 98.5 Weather Center, here's the forecast.
5: Hot temperatures are going to be the rule into the weekend. A heat advisory through this afternoon, and we may see heat warnings over the weekend as actual air temperatures will be in the upper 90s, and our feels like temperatures are more in the 108 to 110 range. Take full heat precautions, breaks in the air conditioning when you can, and stay fully hydrated. This will last right through the weekend, so be prepared. For Fox 8, your Weather Authority and Bounce TV, I'm meteorologist Nakondra Norwood.
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0: Dan today. Coming up is Fantasia. And how would you like to be in Las Vegas at the iHeartRadio Music Festival? Well, you know that word is coming up in the 5 o'clock hour. When you hear it, text it to 200-200. This lady got the call.
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0: 98.5 WYOD, best from back in the day and today. Coming up for Sharon, jamming on the job with me. She wanted to hear the Beyonce, Morning Dew. You know I'm playing that. Also, Jill Scott, Tina Marie, and Robin Thicke is coming up. And how about this? When the last time you've been to Vegas? Yeah, in the T-Mobile Arena for free. That's what we're doing here on 98. We're giving you a chance to check out our iHeartRadio Music Fest, September 18th and 19th, live from Vegas. Cardi B, Snoop Dogg, people are being added to the show. And also, you can see the magic happen on Hulu and Disney Plus. 5 p.m. today, your chance to get a trip and a $1,000 gift card happens with me, the world-famous A.D. Berry. That hour, when you hear it, yeah, top of the hour, when you hear it, the nationwide keyword, text it to 200-200. Standard data and message rate supply in this nationwide contest. Eric got the call yesterday. Here's what he said.
1: 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Need a good getaway. And I would love to see Cardi B. Hi, I'm Eric. 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
0: Hey, you can be next. 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When you hear it, text it to 200-200. Somebody's got to win. 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

0: Drake are coming up. It's Beyonce's new song for you. Hey, you gotta say something. Your mic is on.
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98.5 WYLD, Keith Sweat is coming up. I know Miss Tony Skipper's dancing, Jill Scott. That's a jail. Oh, wait. Hey, Miss Skipper, here's Beyonce's new song, Turn Her Up.

0: love goes.
1: 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The Isley Brothers is coming up for Miss Tara. And how you can check out Silk is at Gen 2 Songs. You know who called.
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11: Discipline day in the NFL. The Falcons' James Pierce Jr. suspended 8 games. And the Commanders' Dorrance Armstrong suspended 1 game for violating the personal conduct policy and for violating the substance abuse policy. A 3-game ban for Buffalo's Fedarian Mathis. The Cavaliers sending Dennis Schroeder and Cash to Charlotte for Trey Mann. The Hornets will be Schroeder's 12th NBA team. I'm Frank Garrity.
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0: 98.5 WYLD, Bass from Back in the Day and Today, SWV, Usher, and Avon just popped up. Hey, the keyword is Vegas. 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I'm telling you, iHeartRadio Music Fest, we're sending people Vegas, Snoop Dogg, Cardi B, just a couple more to be added. And look, that shows, I mean, two nights, one big stage, y'all. And you could be there. Hey, this lady got the call. Megan, tell them what's up.
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1: 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I got Levert coming up, and now you could be at the No Limit Cash Money Tour concert. 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

0: 98.5 WYOD, best from back in the day and today. Runaway Maze and Babyface have been requested. And coming up at 7 o'clock, Keith Sweat is here checking you into his Sweat Hotel for free. How about that, y'all? Plus, keep it here. I'm telling you, No Limit Soldiers, Cash Money Millionaires, one of the biggest concerts coming back to New Orleans with people from New Orleans. Yeah, they're doing a tour. And we're getting a piece of it, y'all. September 12th at the Smoothie King Center. I'm talking Birdman, Master P, Manny Fresh, Juvie, Mia X, Silk the Shocker, with special guest Lil Bootsy, and me and the Berry Girls. 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Birdo called. You know what he said? He needs two. How about you? All we do is give away two, Birdo. 98.
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0: 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You're inside the Sweat Hotel from the WILD Morris Bart Studio. Guaranteed human.
1: I just checked into the Sweat Hotel. Now tonight, you might laugh a little bit. You might cry a little bit. It all depends on the mood that you're in, baby. So call me at 866-92-SWEAT. 866-927-9328. Now, baby, this might be that night. You just might want to apologize. You just might want to confess. Or you just might want to get a taste of the maintenance man. And you just checked in to the Sweat Hotel.